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2: 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What's up, guys? This is Bruno Mars.
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1: 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And money, money she making. 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

0: 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Temperaturen lige nu er 17 grader.
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0: 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Radio Solo. We don't talk anymore. Ikke så meget snak. We don't talk anymore. Kun gode sange.
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